And you hear me when I call crying. 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And that's all I need to know. 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

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Feels like a disaster.

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1: I once believed that your love had conditions, that it could be taken away just as fast as it's given. 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
1: Do you have a list of regrets? 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

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If I could have that half of my life, no fear. But it is something to really, really feel.

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1: They say hindsight's 2020, but I can say I knew what was coming. All the detours, all the clothes.